That's Peter Pan, a throwback from Kelsey Ballerini. Up next, we got a new song for you from Maggie Rose, and it's a fun one. It'll make you want to dance. Here's Maggie Rose with Red Shoes on Women of iHeart Country.

0: That's Maggie Rose with Red Shoes on Women of iHeart Country. It's the first song off her new album called Half Moon, which will come out in August. All right, it is officially wedding season. I was talking to one of my friend's sons who's graduating college this year, and he said he has 13 weddings this summer. 13. Huffington Post has put together a list of wedding etiquette rules that we can leave in the past, and I happen to agree with a lot of them. Number one, the bride's family pays for everything. That's pretty archaic, although it is amazing for the groom side of things. But lately, the cost is being split among the couple and their families. More outdated wedding beliefs, bouquet tosses are mandatory and invitations need to be addressed formally. Nope, you can send them via paperless post if you want to. What about requesting money as a gift from your guests? That's no longer tacky. It's 2026. And life is expensive, so people get it. Also, the idea of bridesmaids wearing matching dresses is a thing of the past, as are same-gender bridal parties. Mix it up as much as you want. Now, I got married back in 2006, and I had bridesmen. I had my bridesmaids, and then standing behind my girlfriends, I had three of my best guy friends in tuxedos on my side. So I guess I was ahead of things there. And if you think that every guest deserves a plus one, apparently that's outdated too. Weddings are expensive. No one needs you to bring a guy you just started dating.
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0: Hey, it's Amy here, and we promised you a first-class country music cruise and the first sailing delivered. 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

That's Miranda Lambert with Over You on Women of iHeart Country. So our iHeart Country Festival is this weekend in Austin, and this duo is gonna be there. Lauren Elena will be performing, so will Chase Matthew. Now we're playing their song,

That's Before He Cheats, a throwback from Carrie Underwood. Now, this next song was inspired by a 50-year marriage where a grandmother lost her husband. It's about not giving up on each other, even when times get tough. Here's Smithfield with Giving Up on Us on Women of iHeart Country.

0: That's Alexandra Kay, Straight for the Heart on Women of iHeart Country. All right, do you have a work spouse? The idea of a work wife or work husband is nothing new, but it can certainly cause some cracks in a relationship. Recently, a woman posted on Reddit about her husband's much younger coworker who introduced herself as the husband's work wife when she met her. A lot of users agreed that the wife was in the right to feel upset, and it's inappropriate even from an HR perspective. So Yahoo.com put together some suggestions on setting boundaries at work. First, if you notice other coworkers joking about how close you are with a colleague, address it immediately to prevent misunderstandings. Next, if a coworker is messaging you during off-work hours or sharing too much personal information, it's best to put a stop to that. And finally, it's important to be open with your spouse about who you are collaborating with at work and to assure you avoid things like secret lunches or conversations. So yeah, maybe it's best to make the work spouse idea a thing of the past.
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That's Carly Pierce and Ashley McBride. Never wanted to be that girl. We got Ashley Cook for you next. Here's her latest, The Hell You Are, on Women of iHeart Country. You don't

That She's in Love with the Boy, a throwback from Trisha Yearwood. Next up, we've got Ella Langley. She happens to be turning 27 years old this weekend, so happy birthday, Ella. Here's Be Her on Women of iHeart Country.

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It's Casper. Listen, no Sunday scaries allowed here because tomorrow's going to be a great Monday. You got a shot to win $1,000 with our cash contest. A rundown how you can win coming up here in less than 10 minutes. Hang on. Blaine.

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1: It's Casper, and it's back tomorrow morning, the cash contest with the morning show tomorrow morning. Your first shot to win, and then every hour all day, listen to win the money. Be like Lyle, who won the money, and he was kind of skeptical about the whole thing.
2: Really? Thank you. I've been trying. I've been wondering if this was fake, man, because I've been hitting almost every one of them words. I'm like, man, I ain't heard a winner yet. So, hey, awesome. Thanks. I'm happy. I'm just surprised almost, you know. That's awesome. Yeah, I can use it, too. This is it's kind of hitting me more now. I'm grateful. I appreciate it.
1: Yeah, Lyle was kind of hinting that he thought the whole thing was, you know, fake. But look at that. Lyle goes and wins the money. Now he knows that real people are winning with a cash contest. So you're next. Your next shot to win again tomorrow morning with the morning show. And then every hour all day. Listen to win that $1,000. And good luck.
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1: And I want to run this by you. This is a big debate at work this past week here at the station. I want to find out if a friend of yours says, you know, they invite you to a party and they say, don't bring anything with you. Do you listen to them and actually not bring anything, or do you still bring something to that party? What's the etiquette there in your opinion? We're going to find out what you think. Your answers are coming up here next. I got a

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0: 101.3 WCOL. And we're finding out tonight what your take on this is. A friend invites you to a party. They say don't bring anything with you. Do you still bring something or not, Patrick? What do you think?
1: I'm going to probably bring something small. Because even if they're like, oh, don't bring anything, just bring yourself. You hear that a lot. I'll bring maybe a bottle of wine or, I don't know, some ice or something. Something super small.
0: Yeah. If you actually lose a friend over bringing something to the party when they say not to, then they don't deserve your friendship anyway, right? Come on.
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0: 92.3 WCOL, Columbus is number one for new country. And we're talking about if a friend invites you to a party and they say to not bring anything with you to the party, do you listen to them or do you still bring something with you, Chris?
1: I bring something I like because a lot of times I get there and I'm like, there's nothing I really like. At least I have something to have on.
0: Oh, I like that. That's some next level thinking right there. Definitely a reason to definitely bring something when they tell you not to. That's good.

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1: It's Casper, and get ready for tomorrow to be an amazing Monday, because tomorrow's the day where you're going to win $1,000 with our cash contest. You got this. 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Like Jacqueline, she won the money this past week.
2: 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I have been entering since you reopened it a couple of weeks ago. I answered the unknown phone number. I thought it might have been one of my children, but it turned out it was you, so I'm very happy. The plans I have for my $1,000 would probably be to buy groceries and put some new furnishings into my son's house.
1: Such a mom thing there. 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Nothing's better than the kids calling, but hey, I'm sure she'll appreciate the fact that she won $1,000. Congrats again to Jacqueline. And you can be next tomorrow morning with The Morning Show. Your next shot to win $1,000. 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

92.3 WCOL, Columbus is number one for new country. And I saw this, I knew I had to run it by you here on the show tonight. There's a new survey about rock, paper, scissors and what people lead with when they play. The majority of people lead with scissors. Surprising. I always lead with rock. I thought everyone did. Rock's always like the go-to for me. What about you? Your answers on this all the way next. We'll find out. The majority of you listening start with rock, paper.

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0: say so. 92.3 WCOL. And we're talking about what you lead with when you play rock, paper, scissors. 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
1: I think scissors.
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0: Yeah, it's kind of like a peace sign in a way. 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
0: This is After Midnight. Here's your host, Granger Smith.
6: Hey, it's Monday, everybody. Welcome to show number 1578. It's After Midnight. I'm your host, Granger Smith. So glad to be with you. And you know what? I got some good news coming up, so hang tight for that. I've also got some Nashville news with Ann Hudson, bringing you stories about your favorite stars out there in Nashville. All this here with a bunch of good country music, all the way till the sun comes up. But it begins right now at hour number one. It's After Midnight. Hang tight.

92.3 WCOL, Columbus's number one for new country. Hey, good way to get your Monday going? How about with some good news? I got something to share with you coming up in two songs. Hang tight.

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0: check out this good news story. After seeing her son take money from a food truck tip jar, a mother returned the cash to the vendor and apologized for his actions. She explained that she wanted to teach her son about accountability and righting wrongs, hoping that he would learn from that experience. It's pretty cool. The food truck owner appreciated her honesty, and the story became a community example of doing the right thing. And that's good news.
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1: Hey, Granger Smith. This is Dennis Dubay from Lawrenceville, Georgia, in Atlanta, Georgia. I love your show, and I wanted to say hello and good morning. I'm up all night after midnight with Granger Smith on Gator 107.9.
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0: 92.3 WCOL, Columbus's number one for new country. Ann Hudson is coming up next with all the latest from Nashville. Ann, what's on your radar today?
1: Oh my gosh, Granger, this is so funny. A country song was dubbed the worst song for office productivity. Wait till you hear what it is. Coming up in your Nashville news next.

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1: There's a study out there for everything. A new study determined which of the biggest songs of 2025 were the most disruptive songs, either by being too energizing or not stimulating enough. The combined scores revealed which songs are the most likely to interrupt your workflow. Turns out, Morgan Wallen had 10 songs that made the list, one of which was the worst, his song, Just In Case. Well, Shaboozey performed over the weekend at the iHeart Country Festival that aired live on Hulu from Austin, Texas. And, well, he also announced the Outlaws Never Die Tour. It'll kick off September 8th in Phoenix. And, of course, you could get the full lineup and tickets on Shaboozey's website.
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5: 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Y'all, so grateful for you third shifters listening to the show, making this America's favorite radio program, and keeping America rolling 24-7. That's what you do on this third shift. I'm Granger Smith, your host. I'm going to talk about some things that went down on this day in history coming up. I got a little list I want to read for you. Plus some Nashville news with Ann Hudson, stories about your favorite stars out there in Nashville. All of this coming up real soon, so don't go anywhere.

92.3 WCOL. On this day in 1970, tragedy struck at Kent State when National Guard troops opened fire on students during a protest, killing four. A dark day that marked a turning point in anti-war movements. I'll share more in history coming up in two songs.

0: talking about history. And he's even got the diploma to prove it. It's time for This Day in History on After Midnight with Granger Smith.
1: On this day, May the 4th, 1776, Rhode Island became the first colony to declare independence from England. 1865, President Lincoln was buried in Springfield, Illinois. 1905, the U.S. began construction on the Panama Canal. 1959, Ella Fitzgerald became the first black woman to ever win a Grammy Award. 1966, Willie Mays broke the National League's home run record. 1970, the National Guard killed four students in the Kent State shootings. 1994, a lawmaker introduced the pun, "May the 4th be with you," on the floor of the UK Parliament. Some famous birthdays include actress Audrey Hepburn, pop singer Lance Bass, country singer Ray Lynn, worship leader Chris Tomlin, country legend Randy Travis, and actor Will Arnett. Those are just a few things that went down on this day in history. May the 4th be with you.
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92.3 WCOL, Columbus's number one for new country. I talked about this last hour, your favorite movie. You got one? Maybe it's one we haven't seen before. 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
1: Hey, Granger, this is Misty from Statesville, North Carolina. I'm on my way into work. Just love listening to you in the morning. On my way to work and get my day started, and you just bring so much joy and happiness, and you have brought faith back into my life, and I appreciate you so much. Please keep on doing what you're doing. We love you so much.
2: 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Thank you for that call.

0: 92.3 WCOL, Columbus's number one for new country. Ann Hudson is about to jump on and share some Nashville news with us. Ann, what do you have lined up?
1: Oh, this is interesting, Granger. Did you see Lainey Wilson went undercover at Stagecoach? I found it most exciting and interesting that she was able to get rid of her accent altogether. I'll play some of it for you coming up in your Nashville news next.

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1: 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Hang with us till sunrise here on After Midnight with Granger Smith.

0: Here's what's new in Nashville. Here's Ann Hudson.
1: All right, so this is funny. During Stagecoach, Lainey Wilson wandered around Stagecoach undercover. 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
1: 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Well, Shaboozey performed over the weekend at the iHeart Country Festival that aired live on Hulu from Austin, Texas. And, well, he also announced the Outlaws Never Die Tour. 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
8: Hey, you third shifters. Hour number four begins right now. I'm Granger Smith, your host. I'm so glad you're with me. All you night owls, early risers, you know, you are the ones that keep the world moving while everybody else sleeps. And I'm grateful for you. Here's a topic. We're going to talk about this hour, and I want to get your phone call on this. What's your dream car or truck? 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And then we got the country boy himself, Earl Dibbles Jr., with a dumb criminal story. Hang tight. Good country music on the way, too. It's After Midnight.

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1: Okay, we're asking the question, what is your dream car, dream truck? I'm looking for the make, the model, the year, and go ahead and throw the color in there. And this doesn't have to be something that's practical. It doesn't have to be something it's your goal to buy it one day. We're just dreaming here. We're dreaming like money didn't matter. And you could buy your dream car today, and it's going to sit in the garage. You're going to keep it really nice. You know, dream car scenario. I think I'm going with a 1969 Charger. We'll call it orange. You know what I'm thinking. It's got 01 on the side. We're talking Dukes of Hazzard for me. That's probably, you know, I've got nothing else to do with money. 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What is your dream car or truck?
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92.3 WCOL. 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
1: Hey, Granger, I just started my new job. I had to wake up at 2 o'clock in the morning. And surprise, surprise, one of my favorite country artists hosts a radio show now. 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

92.3 WCOL. A man was arrested at Disneyland after he stripped down and started wandering around the park completely naked. Earl Nibbles Jr., the country boy, coming in to share this real dumb criminal story with us next.

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1: Saturday night at Disneyland turned weird when a 38-year-old Canadian man started strutting around New Orleans Square butt naked. He even climbed up on the entrance to Tiana's Palace restaurant, flashing the crowd. Park staff cleared the area real fast, and police later arrested him for nudity, trespassing, and being high on something strong. No one got hurt, but a few folks might need some therapy.
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2: All right, so what did Jared do that's got you so hot and bothered this morning?
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0: fact that you're embarrassed to admit. And we both learned something just now.
1: Kidding.
0: And I don't even know if I still believe it or not. We got this talk back a few moments ago from Christy Ernst, and she says this.
2: A bowl in a china shop is the animal, not a cereal bowl.
0: A bowl in a china shop is not a bowl as in a cereal bowl. It's a bowl as in a bull, an animal.
1: Which I always say, a bowl in a china shop, like B-O-W-L. But no, I was like, this isn't true. So if you look it up, a bowl, B-U-L-L, in a china shop is being reckless. And it means something like being an animal, breaking things. A person who breaks things or often makes mistakes or causes damage in situations that require careful thinking. I just said it to my daughter yesterday. I'm like, Corey, you like a bowl in a china shop. No, you're supposed to say a bull in a china shop.
0: That, man.
1: I've been saying that wrong for 34 years.
0: I'm 54. And I've been saying it wrong my whole life. I'm embarrassed right now.
1: I know.
0: I don't know if I still believe it or not. All right, we got this one a few moments ago from, let's see if it gives me the name. No, it doesn't give me the name, but I thought this one was pretty good.
3: My wife has two. When she moved to Toledo for college, she was surprised that 911 was up in Toledo as well as Columbus. And then my wife thought that hamburger came from pigs because ham comes from pigs.
1: That's a good one.
0: So yeah, 911 is everywhere. But that's funny. You moved to Toledo. You're like, 911, that's up here too?
1: That's pretty funny.
0: And last but not least, we got this one on measuring TV.
4: Hey, Zuko and Kayla, I'm actually really embarrassed that I didn't know this sooner, but TVs are actually measured by across, not side to side. I found out when I asked my brother-in-law to help me measure a TV to see if it would fit, and he measured it by corner to corner.
0: Yeah, so yeah, they're measured diagonally, but you also want to know the dimensions. If you're trying to figure out, does this fit on a space, you do need to know the width and the height.
1: Yeah, don't you have to do both?
0: I think it's good to know both if you're trying to fit it in one place or another. So if you got something that you have learned later in life that you're embarrassed to admit, hit up that talkback feature on the iHeartRadio app.
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0: Well, Mother's Day is in 2 weeks, Kayla.
1: Yes, it
0: what
1: is.
0: What do you want for Mom's Day?
1: Me?
0: If you could have anything, anything.
1: Oh, I really don't. Yeah, I know we always say this. We don't really need anything. But on Mother's Day, I do like coffee. I want you to go out and get, like I said, this is my husband. Go get me a fancy coffee.
0: Get want you a fancy coffee.
1: But this year for Mother's Day, I did ask for one specific thing. I asked for a rangefinder for golf. Who would have thought Kayla wanted a rangefinder for Mother's Day?
0: A rangefinder?
1: Yeah. Like, I mean, people use it for hunting and stuff to see how many yards away.
0: You want a device to tell you how far you are from the pin?
1: You're going to be that into me. It? I'll say this is 50 yards. And you're like, this is like 10.
0: I don't think you golf enough to justify that expense.
1: Every single time I go out, yes, I do. We go out once a month now. Maybe even we're going to make it up to twice a month now. For the girls'
2: league.
1: I'm
2: about 175 from the hole.
1: But that helps you with what club you need to use.
0: Okay.
1: Don't knock on it. I'm learning.
0: Don't they have markers that kind of tell you?
1: No, not on the green.
0: I thought maybe they would at least.
1: The Golf Channel tells you. Oh, that one's about 50 yards out. 175, 135.
0: Well, there's a new poll that 2,000 American moms with kids under the age of 19. And they asked, like, what do you actually and truly want for Mom's Day this year? And according to mothers across the country, you can't even buy the number one thing on the list. That's because 42% of moms say the number one thing that they need is more personal time to rest and recharge.
1: That would be nice.
0: With your cup of coffee, right?
1: Yes, with your fancy coffee.
0: So that they want to do that so they can help ease some of their day-to-day mental load. And that's not the only present that they want that you can't buy in stores. Moms also would like more help from family members. 40% of moms said that. We want more help from family members and to not have to remind others about tasks and responsibilities.
1: Yeah, that's a big one, to not have to remind. But this should be on every day, not just on Mother's Day.
0: Yeah. I mean, mom wants help. And she doesn't want to tell you that she needs help. She wants you to know all by yourself to just kind of pick up some slack from mom. Better communication with the family, 33%, is also on the list. Also, better follow through from kids. Like, say you're going to do something, do it. 32% said that.
1: That goes for husbands, too.
0: And just less responsibility in general is what moms want. So if you want to give mom something truly special, skip the store, take something off her plate. The mental load of parenting, from planning meals to organizing play dates to making sure literally everything gets done for the family, is weighing heavy on moms, and they could use a break.
1: I like that list. I was expecting you to go through like actual gifts, but those ones are good ones.
0: Nope, because no one has any money.
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0: There it is, our Monday morning anthem, Mark Chestnut. It sure is Monday. 5:36 with Zuko and Kayla. Here's your early morning mind bender trivia question. 12% of people say they will never buy a house that has this. All right, think about all the things that a house could have. And 12% of people say, I'm never going to buy a house that has this. And it's a pretty common thing that houses have. And both Kayla and I have houses with this.
1: Oh, geez.
0: 614-821-WCOL. 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

0: Ella Langley is choosing Texas on 92.3 WCOL. It is 5:40 on your Monday morning with Zuko and Kayla. Here's an early morning Mind Meter trivia question. According to a survey, only 12% of people would buy a house. Well, actually, 12% of people say they would never buy a house that has this. Sorry, my phone screen just locked out on me, and I had to get back into the question. Let's start with line three today. Hi, WCOL. Who's this?
1: Heather.
0: Hi, Heather. What do you think the answer is for the Mind Bender?
1: A second floor.
0: Yeah, that's exactly right.
2: Oh, really?
0: 12% of people will never buy a house that has a second floor. Now, if you build a ranch, it's going to cost you more because it's more foundation. You're building out wider, okay. More concrete. You know, so it's more expensive to build a ranch with the same square footage as a two-story.
2: Yeah, that's true.
0: That makes sense.
2: Long, you need more land than anything.
0: More land and more concrete for the foundation. But, hey, how did you know the answer, by the way? Are you a realtor or something?
1: No, we're just looking for a house. And we're older. We just don't want to climb stairs.
0: Yeah, I think that's probably a lot of it. Now we're getting to the age where... Like, okay, should we have a second story? But I'm like, you know what? I got to keep walking up some stairs to try to stay fit. You know what I mean? So I'm like forcing myself. I refuse to put in one of them chair lifts.
2: Oh, jeez.
0: Hey, we've got for you a pair of tickets for Rendezvous, which is happening on May 30th. I guess it's May already, so it's the end of the month. Lights, Camera, Conservation. It's a great red carpet event out at the Columbus Zoo to help raise some money for conservation and stuff like that, but you got a pair of tickets. Appreciate you listening. Hang on the line. Columbus weather. All right, it is 5:42. I think Phil Kelly's in for weather today.
3: I am. Buck was running 100 miles this weekend. You guys are going to have to ask him about that tomorrow. He ran 100 miles down in Chillicothe starting Saturday and finished early on Sunday morning.
4: I didn't even want
3: to drive 100 miles, let alone run.
0: Yeah. That's exactly right. I don't want to drive 100 miles. Why would I want to run 100 miles?
3: I can't even think of what would possess somebody to do that, but he loves it. There's a big group of people down there doing it, going through trails. And this was up and down hills. You know how hilly Southern Ohio is. So he's resting today. So, yes, you're stuck with me this morning. But I've got good news for today. It's going to be the warmest day of the work week for us. We should see a good deal of sunshine. It's going to be breezy, very mild. Highs today going to be into the mid-70s. Some scattered rain moves in, I think, mainly late this afternoon and evening. The further north and west you are, the better chance you have of seeing some of this rain. Tonight, rain going to be likely overnight. That's ahead of a cold front. That's going to bring us majority of the rain on Tuesday. So Tuesday is our wettest day, and that will have a couple rounds. One round in the morning, we get a lull in the middle of the day, and then by the late afternoon and evening, we get another round of rain. Wouldn't be surprised, total rain on Tuesday, right around an inch.
0: Wow.
3: Some lingering showers on Wednesday, and much cooler. So mid-70s today, highs in the middle of the week, going to be right around 60 degrees. I'm ABC 6, First Warning Meteorologist Phil Kelly on 92.3 WCOL.
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0: Welcome to your Monday, May 4th. It is Star Wars Day. May the 4th be with you always.
2: Well, I can't believe this is a thing every year.
0: It's a thing every year. All the shows, all the movies are online everywhere. Like even on regular TV, they've been showing them all weekend long.
2: Well, you go to Disney Plus now, and it's like the background Star Wars, and it says Star Wars Day and everything.
0: There's been a lot of money made on that franchise, Kayla.
2: I know it has.
0: It's also International Firefighters Day. Which I think that should take priority over Star Wars Day.
2: It should.
0: And I love Star Wars, don't get me wrong, but, you know, we need our firefighters. So let's thank those who put their lives on the line every single day, including Lieutenant Dan.
2: Yes, Lieutenant Kayla's Dan, father. My dad. who's not working today.
0: That's all right.
2: He's in Kansas City at the moment.
0: What's he doing there?
2: Visiting my sister, and they're going to an Guardians game tomorrow in Kansas City. She lives there, and that was her Christmas present. So it's like his birthday week and Christmas present she gave him.
0: It's renewal day. It's a day to refresh your home, maybe your relationship, your job, your life, whatever needs a renewal. It's anti-bullying day, a day to stand up against bullying in all forms. I am wearing some no bull stuff. I have my no bull shirt on.
2: Do you have your shoes?
0: I do not have my shoes on right now, but I probably should have worn my shoes. I didn't know it was no bullying day until I got in here. It's also National Orange Juice Day. Good day for the
2: orange juice.
0: Me too.
2: I like the orange juice, orange pineapple juice from Kroger. I love it. I mean, every grocery has it, but that's like my favorite orange juice.
0: Yeah. Do you like it with the...
2: No. Pulp?
0: You don't like the pulp in it?
2: I hate pulp. If it has pulp, I will not drink it. Oh. But like, I got a freshly squeezed orange juice one time, like recently, and I was like, oh, this is not bad. Like, this is fresh. I could drink it like that. But no, the pulp, it's like... Ugh.
0: Fresh is so good. You can get it fresh for sure. Notables on this date in history. On this date in 1715, a French manufacturer debuted the first folding umbrella.
2: Oh.
0: The folding umbrella has been around since the 1700s, Kayla. On this date in 1959, the first Grammy Awards were held. On this date in 1970, the Ohio National Guard shot four Kent State University students for protesting the United States invasion of Cambodia. There's been music about that. We do have some country music birthdays today. Ray Lynn is 32 today. Some mamas and daddies are living in a straight line. Still one of my daughter Layla's favorite artists.
2: I love her. Some mamas
0: and daddies let their hearts strain. And she's so wonderful, too.
2: It's just like watching her grow. I mean, she's one of, like, we have her picture still right there in the corner.
0: Yeah, she doesn't look anything like that picture anymore.
2: No, neither do we.
0: I know. I like to believe I still look the same.
2: You had a glow up since that one.
0: Rory McIlroy is 37 today. NSYNC's Lance Bass has a birthday today. Lance is 47 today. Still young for as long as they've been around, but they've been around since they were teenagers.
2: Yeah, he's been doing a lot for the NSYNC side of it because NSYNC hasn't officially announced a comeback because of JT.
0: Come on.
2: I know. Just do it once for us. I don't know. He'll probably get sick and
0: go. It'd be such a money grab.
2: He'll probably get sick and have to cancel his stop again.
0: Yeah.
2: Sorry, I'm still not bitter.
0: Anyway, he's 47. Erin Andrews is 48. I'm not even sure who she's working for.
2: Fox.
0: Is she with Fox still?
2: Yeah.
0: Okay, because I know she was on ESPN and moved to Fox. I didn't know if she was still with Fox or not.
2: Yeah, she's with, oh my goodness, what's his name?
0: Yeah, that guy.
2: I can't stand him. I mean, I can. Joe.
0: Joe Buck?
2: Yes. Thank you.
0: So she's part of the...
2: Well, she's done some of that coverage still, but not every night, yeah.
0: Is she on, like, the pregame or something?
2: Yeah, she does, like, the on-field interviews.
0: Okay. Anyway, she's 48 today. Will Arnett, who I have just recently realized what a great actor that guy is.
2: Yeah, I know. He just was in The Madison, and he did an amazing job in The Madison.
0: So good in The Madison.
2: That is a character he's never played.
0: And he played it so good.
2: Yeah.
0: Like, I wanted more of that character.
2: Yeah, it's true.
0: But Will Arnett is 56 today, and Randy Travis has a birthday today. Oh, baby, I'm gonna love you forever. Randy Travis, forever and ever, 67 years old.
2: I love it. His music.
0: Yeah.
2: Like,
0: wonderful music.
2: The AI situation, I don't like, but in his case, I do. Because, you know, they just take his masters and they have his music and you can hear him and his voice again for someone who does not have a voice.
0: Yeah.
2: You know?
0: Which is sad because he's only 67 years old.
2: I know, but at least we still have him. Because what happened to him was with his stroke and everything was scary.
0: Gosh. Happy birthday, Randy Travis. How was your weekend, Kayla? Did you have a good weekend? Look busy.
2: Yeah, we did have a very good weekend. So thank you to everyone we started with Friday in Grove City. That was such an amazing world tour stop, stop number 3. I can't believe we only have 2 left now after this one. So we had a good weekend. And on Saturday, on my dad's side, my uncle, who lives in Michigan, came to town for the day mostly to pick up the flowers that they ordered from my daughter's flower sale at school. So they all hung out at the house all day. We just got pizza, and we did make s'mores outside because my daughter was like begging for s'mores, and I had my winter coat on and my muck boots.
0: Gosh, it was chilly this weekend.
2: It wasn't terrible by the time we got out there, but yeah, it was cold. So we did that, and then we did watch the Derby race, which was exciting. Did you watch it live?
0: I will have the highlights coming up, and that's what I like.
2: Did you watch it live?
0: I did not watch it live.
2: Oh, I watched it live, and then I cried because they were like talking to the trainer that won, and yeah, all the history that was made with her.
0: What's her name? Cherie DeVoe?
2: Yeah. So it was, we did watch that and ended the night just kind of, we were invited to a derby party, but by the time like everyone left our house, we were like, the kids need a bath. They smell like smoke, you know, like when you're out at the bonfire and we need to go to bed, because yesterday my daughter had her dance recital. It was her second year at this dance studio, and she did ballet and tap, and she did so good. The whole production is amazing. And just what that school does, I love it so much. I got all giddy, and I was like, Jared, remember when she was a baby? And we were like, oh, I can't wait for her to go do dance recitals and all this stuff. And I was like wishing for it, and now I don't want it to keep coming because she's getting older and older. But she did look very pretty. I put some pictures up on my Instagram.
0: Yeah, she looked adorable.
2: She did. So she was very proud of herself, and she got we got Dairy Queen to celebrate with that for her. Because she was excited. So other than that, we just kind of were running around, and this is the last week of the final dance days. Like, they'll get like certificates and stuff in class. We have it tonight for the twins and then Thursday. But the twins did sit on our laps for the whole 1 hour program, and every time their teacher would come on stage, they go, Miss Heidi, and like screaming Heidi, and like the pit, like when it's dead silent, like in the whole production. So it was just really cute, and saw a lot of family this weekend. So I just wish it was warmer this week.
0: I know.
2: I was kind of like looking forward to the week of not having anything until I looked at my calendar. I was like, oh, we have a lot of stuff this week too. But I just wanted to be warmer and make it feel a little bit better. Who knows?
0: Yeah, it's May.
2: I know.
0: Can we move to May weather-wise, please?
2: Well, I would like to plant my garden is what I want to do. I do that every Mother's Day weekend, which Mother's Day seems very early this weekend.
0: What does the outlook look like? I didn't even look at it.
2: For like today's the warmest day of the week. And then it's going to rain. And like Mother's Day, well, as of right now, you know, it's Jeez. Ohio and it changes. It says it's 60, but look at all the rain. It's like 65% chance of rain.
0: 74 today, 69 tomorrow, 50s Wednesday and Thursday, 60s Friday, Saturday, and Sunday.
2: Yeah. Yeah. A lot of rain coming. Jeez. So how was your weekend?
0: Busy. Lathan played in the, I guess it's called the Ohio Cup or something like that. And they... I'm so frustrated. They lost two of their three games, and they should have won all three games.
2: Are they getting tired? Like, they're running and gunning.
0: Yeah, they

0: fix it before you feel it with a $99 AC tune-up from Custom Air.
1: Good morning. Here's a look at what's happening. Dozens of residents were displaced from a Dublin apartment building Sunday when a fire broke out in the facility. Crews responded to the Esherton of Dublin apartments just after 1 p.m. Multiple units were affected. Everyone was evacuated. No injuries were reported. Crews are still working to determine a cause. The Red Cross is now helping those residents affected. The Columbus Zoo and Aquarium reopened Sunday, a day after a threat prompted the facility's evacuation. The threat was reported by a zoo dispatcher just after 2 p.m. Saturday, with police and sheriff's deputies sweeping the area in response. Nothing suspicious was found. There have been similar threats posted at zoos across the country in recent days. The sudden collapse of Spirit Airlines impacting thousands of employees and travelers. A discount carrier announced early Saturday it's canceling all flights and going out of business after failing to reach a deal for a government bailout. Spirit, in a statement, said passengers who book flights with credit cards or debit cards will automatically get refunds. American and Delta are among major carriers offering reduced fares and other support for Spirit customers impacted by the sudden closure. I'm Scott Jennings.
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0: Thomas Rhett and Jordan Davis in A Bad Life on 92.3 WCOL. It is 6:10 on your Monday with Zuko and Kayla. Kayla's got news from Nashville here in about 13 minutes.
1: We have the ACM Male Artist of the Year surprise to share with you, and I have a new song that features Dan and Shay, and I hope you can give me good news and tell me it's coming out on Friday.
0: You're hoping I can?
1: Yes, because you know the people. Or you could just text Dan.
0: I'll text Dan.
1: Kayla really would like this as a Mother's Day gift on Friday.
0: All right, we'll tell you what that is coming up.
2: Now, that's what I like.
0: Well, history was made Saturday at the Kentucky Derby, and it happened very suddenly with great excitement. The winning horse surged in the final stretch. It went from last to first.
1: This is amazing.
0: It was unreal. Golden Tempo is the horse's name. The owner, or I should say trainer, is Cherie DeVoe, who became the first woman to train a Kentucky Derby winner. Mm-hmm. And this is how it all went down.
3: As they come to the last 16th of a mile, Denon Bourbon in front, both selling a huge long shot. Renegade and Golden Tempo are closing two. Here's Golden Tempo! Golden Tempo! And Cherie DeVoe!
4: Trainer to win the Kentucky Derby. 44-year-old Cherie DeVoe conditioning Golden Tempo with a tremendous run down the stretch to win the Derby.
5: Honored that I get to be that person, and I hope this just paves the way for any other little girl with big dreams or woman with big dreams. I always thought that the sky was the limit. Now, really, it truly is the limit.
0: That's amazing.
1: Oh, I watched her like right the first interview they do, and she's like, I have no words. But just showing that women, when we set our mind to something, we can do it. I was like crying. I'm like, oh my. Jared's like, are you crying right now? I was like, yes, I am.
0: I watched the overhead view of that horse in last place. I'm like, how does that horse go from last to first?
1: Well, she said she didn't even care. She's like, I didn't even look at the position. I looked at like the speed of each turn. And I mean, you saw it right there at the end. He just goes around everything. It was very impressive. Well, mine is kind of another woman story, I guess, because Diana Fliegare and her daughter, Melissa, and her granddaughter, Hadley, all just graduated together last week from Utah Valley University. So they realized a few months ago, because they all were going at different parts, Melissa was going for a second degree, and Hadley was completing a psychology degree alongside her grandmother, who returned to school after stepping away decades ago due to work and other responsibilities. So only a few short months, they were like, oh, we're all graduating at the same time. And so they just did it last week, and Diana had been working towards a degree for nearly 40 years. After starting classes at the age of 17 and stepping back. So now she kept a graduation-themed ornament at her desk as a reminder of her goal. And since completing her degree feels like a dream come true, and she's even more happy that she got to do it alongside her daughter and her granddaughter.
0: That is awesome. That is what we like. Columbus weather. All right, Phil Kelly's in for weather on your Monday morning. Phil, we should enjoy today because changes are coming. Am I right?
6: Oh, yes. Always changes with the weather. And today, probably the nicest day, at least out of the work week. We'll see highs into the mid-70s today. Should see a good deal of sunshine through the afternoon. May see a few scattered showers bubble up late in the day. Maybe an isolated downpour. I'm not expecting a lot of severe weather, but we'll keep our eye on for that. We've got a cold front approaching as we get to Tuesday. That's going to bring us the on and off rain really throughout the day on Tuesday. Temperatures start to drop as well. We're up near 70 on Tuesday, but by the middle of the week on Wednesday, a few scattered rain showers, noticeably cooler, highs only right around 60. I'm ABC6 First Warning Meteorologist Phil Kelly on 92.3. WCOL.
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22: Eczema is unpredictable, but you can flare less with Ebglyss, a once-monthly treatment for moderate to severe eczema. After an initial 4 month or longer dosing phase, about 4 in 10 people taking Ebglyss achieved itch relief and clear or almost clear skin at 16 weeks. And most of those people maintain skin that's still more clear at 1 year with monthly dosing.
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0: We got the $1,000 cash cow kicking off today at 9:45. Give you a chance to win $1,000 for 13 straight hours every hour on or about 45 past the hour. Give you a chance to win that. We also have tickets for Kacey Musgraves at 9/11/1 and 3. I've listened to that album now twice.
1: Oh, you
0: it's
1: have?
0: It's really good. I mean, I think it's good.
1: Well, we are going to have a chance for you to win these before they even go on sale, by the way.
0: So yeah, because tickets go on sale Friday morning. So you're winning them all week long. Win them before you can buy them.
1: Zuko's little country crush.
0: Yeah, what do you? I'm not. So if I'm an Ella fellow, what's Kacey Musgraves?
1: I don't know. We have to figure that one out.
0: Because her Instagram is Spacey Kacey. Kacey, but she did some funny reels over the weekend too. Did you see?
1: Was
0: she
1: it
0: dressed
1: an armadillo?
0: Up like armadillo?
1: Yeah,
0: that was pretty funny. All right, here we go.
1: Luke Combs has the number one song in country again, but with a different song. Sleepless in a Hotel Room is the number one song in country this week. So back-to-back number ones for him. That means 23 consecutive for Luke Combs of all of his singles that have been released to radio. Now, Tucker Wetmore's Brunette jumps from number 4 to number 2, so we'll see if he can take that spot from Luke next week. And speaking of Tucker, he was surprised on stage in London when his mom came out and said he has a surprise from Thomas Rhett.
2: Tucker, can you please come out here to the front of the stage? We have the surprise. If I could direct all your attention to either this screen or
3: what
2: this screen over here.
3: What's up, Tom's right here. On the way. I'm seeing what you should be doing. Better job of being. It's trash. But other than that, I just want to say congratulations on winning ACM. Male New Artist.
1: So yes,
0: that's really cool.
1: He won it on the award, and the video shows when he said your golf game is trash. Literally, Thomas Rhett was on the golf course making this video, sending it to Tuck, as they call him, Tucker Wetmore. So the ACMs are May 17th, and he will be performing there now. And the list includes Thomas, along with Kane Brown, Ella Langley, Dan and Shay, Blake Shelton, Zach Top, and more. And it'll be on Prime Video at 8 o'clock, and Shania Twain is the host. Well, Dan and Shay are back in the limelight. Obviously, they are performing at the ACM Awards, and they stopped on stage with Brandon Lake this weekend, and they debuted a new song with Brandon called She Believes in Me.

0: Mind you, that's the only part of the song I've heard.
1: Oh. So is this going to be a Brandon Lake song with Dan and Shay?
0: It seems
1: or Dan
0: like
1: and Shay
0: that.
1: Song?
0: Because, yeah, like. Because he also released a song with Nick Jonas on Friday called The Author. Nick played with him on Friday. Dan and Shay played with him on Saturday. But it said, guess we have to record this now. I was like, yes, you do. You have to record it and you have to release it this Friday. Is what
1: I mean, it seems like
0: it.
1: A good Mom's Day song.
0: It does. It does. So you can check that out for that. Well, also over the weekend, if you didn't see, Post Malone canceled the start of his stadium tour with Jelly Roll. That's 6 shows and they were all refunded. They didn't say that they're going to change the dates. He said he needs more time to finish his double album before the tour starts. So it'll kick off now June 12th. In Indianapolis. So the Cleveland date is still on as of right now, but fans are speculating that recent reports of low ticket sales is why they canceled it. That's always going to be the speculation over everything.
1: It's a weird cancellation. I mean, he knows when it was starting. He knows he's working on new music. It seems like not fair to do that to the fans when everyone's bought tickets and they're ready to go, and then you cancel because, hey, I need to work on music.
0: So the Cleveland date is June 25th, so that's only going to be 2 weeks of the show, so he's not doing the whole month of May. So we will keep you up to date on that one, but also want to give a congratulations to George Strait, who set a new attendance record in his career, playing a sold-out crowd of 90,037 people at Clemson's Memorial Stadium in Death Valley on Saturday night. It was their first time in the Death Valley Night concert series. Now Morgan Wallen's going to do it this summer. Let's see if they can beat him. But this was his first major concert in Death Valley since the Country Music Festival was held at that venue in 1999. So no shows have been happening there until 1999 was the last one. Hmm. And George Strait was there. Then he sets a new attendance record. And that's news from Nashville. If you missed any of it, it's always on our podcast page. Check it out at WCWell.com/mornings.
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saw the old man's face. Front page obituary, he was a millionaire. He left his fortune to some guy he barely knew. His kids were mad as hell,

0: the normal temperatures are for May, but my gosh, it is colder than normal. This weekend was nasty.
1: It was very cold.
0: I was like, gosh, is this like March? Like, what month are we in? May's typically like warmer, like we're out of that, but no, not yet. And it seems like we got more of it coming later this week. Get an update from Phil coming up.

0: Luke Holmes and Fast Car on 92.3 WCOL. It is 6:43 on this Monday, May 4th. May the 4th be with you always.
1: And also
0: if you're
1: with
0: a Star Wars geek.
1: That's and all also with I can you. Think about.
0: May the 4th be with you. And also with you.
1: Peace be with you. Sorry. Every time that goes into my head and I'm like, all right.
0: And of course, some of the nuts are coming out of the woodwork with their Darth Vader voice singing country music. It's pretty funny.
2: The devil went down to Georgia. He was looking for a soul to steal. He was in a band because he was way behind. He was with it to make a deal. But he came across this young man saw on
0: Darth Vader singing
2: hot.
0: Devil went
2: and
0: down
2: the
0: to Georgia.
2: Up on the hickory stumps and bought him a tell you what. I guess you didn't know it, but I'm a fiddle player too. And if you care to take a dare, I'll make a bet with you. Now you play pretty good fiddle, boy, but give the devil his due. I bet a fiddle at gold against your soul, because I think I'm better than you.
1: Oh my gosh.
0: That's not good enough for you?
1: No.
0: Okay, well, here's another one.
2: The thunder roll.

0: beginning.
1: Oh my God.
0: Is anyone doing anything to celebrate May the 4th? You know, like Star Wars. Anybody wearing their Star Wars garb today? Are there some nerds out there who still live with their parents doing that?
1: There's adults that live with their wives and kids who still do it.
0: I know. Like, Columbus weather. That is so true. That is so true. All right. Phil Kelly's in for weather because I think Buck took today off because he's a Star Wars fan.
1: No, he took off because his legs are killing him.
0: Yeah. He ran like 100 miles over the weekend. Phil, so today's the warmest day of the week?
2: Yeah, definitely. We're going to actually be above average today. That's not going to be the case for most of the work week ahead. We'll see highs today into the mid-70s. We've got lots of sunshine through the afternoon. May see a few storms try to bubble up late in the day, but they'll be fairly scattered. I think our best chance for rain comes with a cold front that's going to cross on Tuesday. Temperature's going to still be mild to start the day on Tuesday, but as that rain moves through, those temperatures will drop. By the time we get to Wednesday, a few scattered showers still left over, but highs only around 60 for the middle of the week. I'm ABC6 First Warning Meteorologist Phil Kelly on 92.3 WCOL.
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0: It's time for Hot Topics, the stories you want to know.
1: And it's all powered by the Original Mattress Factory. Well, if you saw a movie this weekend, you probably saw The Devil Wears Prada 2. It took in $77 million. According to CinemaScoop, the film cost $100 million to produce. It earned $157 million overseas. So a total worldwide weekend take of $234 million.
2: That is, I need to see it. Everyone said that it's almost better than the
1: original
2: one. So if you want to do that. Well, if your kids have been using or going to, or maybe you've been buying it in the Build-A-Bear kits at home, 36,000 Build-A-Bear stuffed animals are being recalled due to a detachable zipper that can pose a choking hazard. So they were sold at stores and online for $48, and it's the heartwarming Hugs Bear. It has a side pouch with a heart filled with 2.5 pounds of ceramic beads that can be heated or cooled. So these are the ones that are like the a weighted blanket, but it's the heated bear one.
1: I got you.
2: So that is the one. So it's the heated bear, heartwarming Hugs Bear that's been recalled, if you have that.
1: Well, Mother's Day is on Sunday, and the National Retail Federation says Americans are gearing up for a record-spending Mother's Day. A new survey revealed that shows shoppers are expected to shell out about $38 billion, with a B, this year for Mother's Day. That's about $284 per person. 84% of adults plan to celebrate Mother's Day, and about 75% say they'll buy flowers. Nearly as many say they'll pick greeting cards, and more than 60% plan to take mom out for a special outing.
2: Well, because you did that, I will share that Pizza Hut is celebrating with a heart-shaped pizza through May 10th, which is the same heart-shaped pizzas that they've done for Valentine's Day.
1: They already paid for the mold, Kayla.
2: I know. That's kind of what I was thinking of, so I'm just going to put that out there. If they do love the heart-shaped pizzas, maybe you can do that.
1: Well, if you work out and you're wondering, all right, what is the best time of day to work out to maximize my benefits, right? Well, a recent study looked at how timing of workouts affects your heart health, and a study found that people who train in the morning and evening saw bigger drops in blood pressure and better cholesterol after 12 weeks. So if you're going to work out, do in the morning or in the evening, not in the middle of the day like I do.
2: If you go before noon, it's still morning time.
1: I know, but we've been up so long, it feels like it's evening.
2: It does. Well, the U.S. Postal Service is rolling out new Barbie stamps this summer. So it's going to feature the iconic doll, and it's 10 of them, by the way. One will be an astronaut, surgeon, soccer player, and even a sign language teacher. So the stamps will have a taller than usual design. So it's like, instead of the square, you're getting a tall rectangle. And it's going to be sold as forever stamps, matching the current first class rate of 78 cents each. And the debut is going to be July 11th, because there is a National Barbie Doll Collectors Convention in Austin, Texas at the same time. But these are pretty cool. It's kind of nice to see it that way.
1: There's some hot topics for your Monday.
0: Zuko.
3: He had the cutest little tushy.
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0: media reported Sunday the U.S. had conveyed its response via Pakistan and that Tehran was reviewing it. Iran's 14-point plan reportedly called for lifting the naval blockade of Iranian ports, among other provisions. The man charged with attempting to assassinate President Trump at the White House Correspondents' Dinner is on suicide watch. That's according to his lawyers, who filed a motion to have the precautions removed, saying Cole Allen is not suicidal. They claim Allen's being held in a padded cell in a straitjacket with the lights always on. He can only leave for legal or medical visits. I'm Scott Jennings.
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2: 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Guaranteed human.

0: of my song these days. I ain't as good as I once was, but I'm as good once as I ever was.
1: Yes, you are.
0: Yeah. How do you know that about me? You don't know.
1: I know you. I see things.
0: Are you not feeling that way yet?
1: I don't know, maybe. I will say I was feeling a lot older when we were meeting all these listeners at Roosters and getting their information for prizes they won, and they'd tell me the year they were born. I was like, I'm so much older than you.
0: Yeah, wait till they come and go, I used to listen to you on my school bus.
1: I know.
0: I
1: did that to you. I did.
0: Hey, we've got a pair of tickets for Rendezvous, which is coming up on Saturday, May 30th.

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0: 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It's 7:10 on your Monday. Who won our rendezvous tickets, Alyssa?
1: Cassidy Tal.
0: Oh, thank you for listening, Cassidy. We appreciate it. Got some bad news. If you were a fan of Spirit Airlines, they're going out of business. Did you see that over the weekend?
2: So I saw all of these videos get canceled, and one was a photographer coming back here to Columbus. And hers just got canceled right when she was walking into the plane.
0: I don't know how they pick a time to go out of business. You know what I mean? Like, you think they would say, just put it out there, like, next Friday.
2: Don't
0: have any flights scheduled for that day so you don't get people stranded. But they went out of business on Saturday. The airline employed about 17,000 people, and all flights were canceled, as Kayla just mentioned. Approximately 277 were canceled on Saturday as the shutdown began. So, but JetBlue's offering what they call rescue fares to help those stranded Spirit passengers get back to where they came from or wherever they need to go. But
2: do you think people would have learned their lesson, though, of booking with Spirit after those? Remember all of the people who were spending days in the airports? Or you'd have like 12-hour layovers? Or like they cancel it for 12 hours?
0: Everyone's still looking for a cheap flight. And Spirit Airlines had pretty decent
2: prices. They were all very cheap. And I know some could only afford Spirit Airline, like one of the videos I saw online. But I was like, we've already had enough issues.
0: So now they got to get rid of all their jets and stuff. I mean, I'm sure there's some companies going to buy them up. Whatever. But And apparently they had tried to do a merger back in the Biden administration. Didn't work out or whatever. And then they just ran out of money. So I don't know how that works. Or when does the government decide to help bail certain companies out or not? You know what I mean?
2: Yeah, that's true.
0: But this was kind of cool. An air traffic controller told a Spirit Airlines pilot how he felt about Spirit Airlines.
3: I want to say thoughts to all you and your colleagues over there at the banana as the next couple days unfold.
4: Man, we really appreciate that. Thank you. It's hard to believe this is it.
3: Yeah, no kidding. It's always a pleasure to talk with you guys on the radios. Yeah. Hope you guys make it out okay.
5: Hey, Spirit, from us guys at American. Good luck to y'all. Sorry to hear what happened.
6: Well, it was a pleasure working with you guys, and I wish you the best. Columbus
2: weather. Hopefully they get jobs right away. That's sad.
0: Yeah, and I think they get, I don't know if the fast track is the right word, but I know there's other airlines that are already looking to hire a lot of those employees. But 17,000, that's a lot of employees. They got to find a new place to work. But hate that for Spirit Airlines. I've never been on a Spirit airline, but everyone who's been on it said good fares and good service, whatever.
2: I've done
0: Allegiant. Okay. I take Allegiant to Florida.
2: Yeah.
0: And they've been great, and they're very affordable. So, yeah. All right, Phil Kelly joins us. Phil, we have an active weather week, I guess?
7: Yep, today we're pretty nice. Actually, we'll be into the mid-70s. Most of the day, we should see a good deal of sunshine. As a cold front approaches from the west, could trigger a few storms out ahead of it. Late in the day today, on into your evening, we'll see highs in the mid-70s today. Tonight, we're down to 58. We start mild on Tuesday, but this is when the cold front comes through. This will be our best chance for rain. On and off showers, a couple downpours going to be possible as well. Highs start around 70, but temps fall throughout the afternoon. By Wednesday, a few scattered rain showers going to be possible, particularly for the first part of the day, but noticeably cooler on Wednesday as well, with highs right around 60. I'm ABC6 First Warning Meteorologist Phil Kelly on 92.3. WCOL.
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Shibuzi and good news on 92.3 WCOL. 7:22 on your Monday. We'll give you some of the highlights of the iHeart Country Festival here in just minutes. Now the second week in another

0: Two number ones in 2 weeks from Luke Combs, and that makes, what'd you say, 21 or 2 or 3?
1: That's 23 consecutive.
0: 23 consecutively.
1: Of just his songs.
0: That's crazy.
1: Yeah.
0: Mm-hmm. So every song he's released has gone number one.
1: Mm-hmm.
0: That is unbelievable.
1: Yeah. And they're all good. It's not like they all suck. You know, some number ones, you're like, eh, should that have gone number one?
0: Yeah.
1: His deserve it.
0: You do get a little bit of that from some songs, for sure. It's 7:26 on your Monday. Were you watching the I Heart Country Festival Saturday night? I'm telling you, the performances were awesome.
1: And the highlights, of course, have been on our website if you go to WCOL.com. And there were some surprises that showed up, too, because you knew Kane Brown was going to play, but then Lauren Elena joined him for What Ifs.
0: And after that performance, Kane was talking about how they went to grade school together. He's like, I've known Lauren Elena forever because they went to school together when they were kids.
1: Yeah, they were in a choir class together, go figure.
0: And we couldn't share a highlight without sharing Kayla's crush.
1: Of course. I mean, it's a great song.
0: Right.

0: sounds good.
1: That's his newest single, Changed My Mind.
0: What I liked it most, I was watching all the backstage stuff online, and that was cool to see. Cool to see all these guys standing around and talking to each other, you know?
1: Because they're all friends.
0: They're all friends. It's a small community, country music is, for sure.
1: Well, and then Luke Bryan also took the stage, and I don't think there's ever a concert or an event that he is not singing this song.
0: There's a video online of Luke Bryan. I think he's cutting a video for a new song or something, and he's sitting on a bucket on the end of a pier, and he's like singing. And how's this guy not falling into the water? Like, he's such a klutz. That's the last place, if I was a video producer or the director, I'd be like, let's keep him away from the water. He's going to end up in it.
1: Well, that, because even his dancing on stage, he's hurt himself and fallen down off a stage. So why put him on a bucket by the river? Yeah. But they were all really good performances. We do have the highlights if you want to check it out on our website at WCOL.com. It was a night celebrating country music.
0: Yeah, it was incredible. I love country
2: 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Rise and shine. This is Zuko and Kayla. 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

0: Hunter Hayes and Wanted on 92.3 WCWL, 737 on your Monday. We're going to do random trivia coming up at 7:50, and it's going to be all Mom's Day related, or have to do with mom.
1: Yep, 100% Mother's Day may help you with gifts possibly this week, but it will be for Shaboozey tickets, so you win concert tickets for the mom in your life.
0: Nothing says Happy Mother's Day like Shaboozey tickets. 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

0: Morgan Wallen and Post Malone, and I ain't coming back on 92.3 WCUL. Kayla's got a Post Malone story coming up in News Nashville next hour.
1: Yeah, you don't worry. He's coming to Cleveland in June, but if you were going to see him in May...
0: So far as we know.
1: You might need to rethink your concert date.
0: Yeah. I'm not really happy about it, by the way.
1: I don't think it's the reason he gave, to be honest.
0: I'm kind of on the other side of it.
1: I guess people are saying the haters. I'm not a hater. I'm just saying I agree with them.
0: Yeah, I mean, they're looking for... Now, it could be ticket sales. Maybe ticket sales are down, but it seems like Jelly Roll and Post Malone be a good ticket. I mean, in my opinion, I think that'd be a hot ticket. But a lot of folks want to say that's the real reason why he's, you know, some of the shows have been canceled.
1: Well, tickets are also crazy expensive.
0: And then there's that. And then there's that.
1: Crazy expensive.
0: You know, you get gouged for tickets and then people wonder why people aren't buying them.
1: Yeah.
0: Like, you only have so many much money.
1: It's true. Yeah.
0: And if you're going to go, okay, I can afford to see maybe three concerts at this price for the year. I'm going to see Morgan Wallen if he's coming close by. I'm going to see Luke Combs, you know. And there might be a third that's not Post Malone and Jelly Roll. No offense to them.
1: Just
0: I think
1: if you go see Morgan Wallen alone, you're taking out a second mortgage. Who knows?
0: It'd be really nice if the concert business figured that out. Like, well, I wonder why people aren't... Well, they're not going because they have to mortgage their house to go.
1: But then the other side of it is how much it costs to put on a show. But some of the artists ask for a lot of money that they don't need to be asking for.
0: Sometimes way more than they're worth.
1: Yeah.
0: But more power to them if they get it. Columbus weather. All right, 7:42. We're going to take caller 12 right now. On the backside of the break, we're going to play random trivia. And it all has to do with Mom's Day. If you get 3 of the 5 right, we're going to give you tickets for Shaboozy. We announced that show last week, coming in September. Is it September or October?
1: It is in October. October 7th. Yep.
0: I couldn't remember if that one was in September.
1: We got Thomas Casey. Rhett in September. And Casey's in September.
0: Okay.
1: Yeah.
0: That's what it was.
1: Yep.
0: All right. Phil Kelly's in for weather today. Good morning, Phil.
2: Good morning. Listen, that's fine. You don't know when it is. I don't know what I'm doing next week. So, you know.
0: If I don't have a
2: concert coming in the end of summer, you know. I know he's at Kimba Live. Let's put it that way, right?
0: Yeah, it's the only thing I know. If it's not in front of me, I don't know it.
2: I hear you. All right. Especially after a weekend where temperatures were awfully cold, especially Saturday and Sunday morning. We had some frost. Enjoy the nice warm weather for today. We're seeing a ton of sunshine out there. I think we'll see mostly sunny skies throughout the day. We'll get up to a high of 74. It becomes a little bit breezy. Could see some showers and storms popping up late in the day, particularly north and west of Columbus as a cold front pushes in. That'll give us a couple rounds of rain on Tuesday. So overnight, we get some rain in here through your morning rush hour tomorrow. Get a little bit of a lull in the midday and then more rain by Tuesday afternoon and evening. That's when the heaviest rain's going to happen. We'll be at 72, but temperatures will drop as we go through Tuesday night. That rain lingers into the first half of your day on Wednesday. By the time we add Tuesday and Wednesday together, I think we're looking at about an inch of rain, if not a little bit more in spots across the state for the combined total. 61 then for the high on Wednesday, as much cooler air filters in for the middle of the week. I'm ABC6 First Warning Meteorologist Phil Kelly on 92.3 WCOL.
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0: All right, Kayla's got news from Nashville coming up here in about 25 minutes or so. Anything you want to tease?
1: I have a highlight of a new Dan and Shay song, or maybe a song they're featured on, but I really would like them to release it this Friday. So Zugo's going to have to text Dan of Dan and Shay.
0: You know what? I'll text him right... Oh, wait. Ohio Hell's calling me. I can't answer that. Why are they calling me?
1: All right, we need to play a song then.
0: No, I'm not playing a song. I will text Dan right now.
1: All right.
0: And I'll ask him, like, hey, are you guys releasing a song on Friday? Because Kayla wants it.
1: And you should tell me when you hear this snippet of it if you like it or not.
0: All right. Let's play a game. We like to stretch your brain a little bit. We call it random trivia. And since it is Mom's Week, we should make the trivia all about Mom.
1: It is all about Mom. Or the tradition of Mother's Day, I should say.
0: Yeah. And we have on the phone the pride of Heath. We have Mike Hankinson. Good morning, Mike. How are you doing?
2: Very good. How are you doing?
0: Not too bad. Are you on your way to work, or are you already at work?
2: I'm just sitting here on the couch.
0: Wow.
1: I thought you just told me you had to pull over.
0: On the couch?
2: I did.
1: I pulled over
2: in the driveway.
1: Oh, in the driveway. Okay. Okay, that's true. I'll take it. I'll take it. So will you be celebrating a mother figure or moms in your life this weekend, Mike?
2: Yes, I will.
0: All right.
1: All right. Well, here we go. You have to get 3 out of 5 right in order to win. Zugo, do you want to be a lifeline today?
0: I'll try.
1: All right. You can use Zugo for 1 lifeline. So here we go with random Mother's Day trivia. Question number one. Which country is credited for inspiring the tradition of Mother's Day? Is it A, Germany, B, France, or C, the UK, United Kingdom?
2: I'm going to say France.
1: You're going to go France?
0: Not good.
1: No. It is the United Kingdom. They celebrate Mother's Day a lot earlier than we do here in America. But they're the first one. They're the first one that does it.
0: That was a tough one.
1: Well, sorry. Just going down.
0: Did you know that?
1: No, I did not know. I knew they did it earlier, but I did not know. All right, here we go with random Mother's Day trivia. Question number two. Which U.S. president signed Mother's Day into law as an official holiday? Is it A, Woodrow Wilson, B, Teddy Roosevelt, or C, Franklin D. Roosevelt?
2: We'll say probably C.
1: You're going to go C? No. It is Woodrow Wilson. That is who did it. All right. You know you have to get the next 3 right to win. Mike, maybe you're strategically doing this, but here we go.
0: Use some strategery with this, will you?
1: The random Mother's Day trivia, question number three. Mother's Day is one of the busiest days of the year for which type of business? Is it A, gyms, B, restaurants, or C, bookstores?
2: I'm going to say B, restaurants.
1: B, restaurants? Good job.
0: Finally, an easy one.
1: Woo! You got one. All right, here we go with random Mother's Day trivia, question number 4. Which flower is most commonly associated with Mother's Day? Is it A, a rose, B, carnation, or C, tulip?
2: Probably A.
1: All right, is it, your phone cut out there, A, rose, B, carnation, or C, tulip?
2: Let's go with B, carnation.
1: Just sit here, you're right.
0: Was it the inflection in Kayla's voice that gave it away? A, rose, B, carnation.
2: I would say her voice.
1: I'm trying to help them without helping them. All right, here we go. You need 1 more right to win. This is the final one of the random Mother's Day trivia. Question number 5. Mother's Day is the busiest what? A, eating out day, B, shopping day, or C, phone calling day?
2: Probably eating out day.
1: Did you not hear us about you can use Zugo as a lifeline for this game?
0: I can't be a lifeline on number 5.
2: Okay, I can do that.
1: But that's
0: remember
1: right.
0: The rule? I can't be a lifeline on number 5.
1: Yeah, he made a new rule on number 5. All right.
2: Oh, that's right.
1: Sorry. Is it A, eating out day, B, shopping day, or C, phone calling day?
0: Or C.
2: Probably C, phone calling day. You gotta call your mom.
1: That's
0: right. You gotta call mom.
1: Meanwhile,
0: if you aren't going to see mom, you gotta call mom.
1: Exactly.
0: Well, there's more calls being made than people eating out, for sure.
1: There is. It's true. On Mother's Day.
0: What was the third option?
1: That's what it was. Phone calling day. Eating out, shopping, or phone calling.
0: Yeah, definitely more phone calling. All right, well, Mike, I would say it was a stretch to say you actually won this game, but we're going to let you win. You got tickets for Shaboozy playing Kimba Live Outdoor on October 7th. Hang on the line.
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0: Blake Shelton and Honey Bee on 92.3 WCOL. It's 8:06 on your Monday with Zuko and Kayla. Coming up here in about 3 minutes, we're going to share some of the most popular songs to sing when you're drunk.
1: I love it. And we've probably sang these drunk and sober.
0: Yeah. These are the go-to drinking singing songs we'll share with you coming up after Luke Combs on WCOL.

0: 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It is 8:10 on your Monday with Zuko and Kayla. So, did you party over the weekend? If you did, there's a chance or probably a likelihood that you sang one of these songs. All right, so these are songs that are popular to sing along to or to sing out loud when you're hammered.
1: Hammered, tipsy. I would say after one drink for me.
0: Tie one on. And then these are in really no particular order. And I don't even know where this list came from. It doesn't really say.
1: No, it doesn't. Someone must have just done it over the weekend and made the list.
0: Yeah, but I agree with it, though. All right, number one on the list is Sweet Caroline. Sweet Caroline. I don't think you got to be drunk to sing this one.
2: Times never seem so good.
1: So good. So good.
0: Yeah.
1: So good.
0: Neither does Kayla.
1: But when this is played, everyone in either the bar, the garage, the backyard, the baseball game just sings along.
0: Yeah. Like,
1: and you turn the music down to sing your part.
0: Yeah, bump, bump, bump. All right, that's number one. Number two is the only country song on the list, and it would be Garth Brooks.
2: I need a cup of coffee and a couple dollars change, calling Baton Rouge.
1: Oh, this is a toss-up for me.
0: Yeah, I don't know if I agree with this one.
2: Operator, won't you put me on through? I gotta send my love down to Baton Rouge.
0: I mean, you gotta know that song to sing that song. There's a lot of lyrics in that song.
1: I would have picked When You're Drunk or Drinking, Friends in Low Places,
0: yeah,
1: versus Colin Baton Rouge.
0: I agree 100%.
1: Like, I like to sing that on any given day just to show off that you know the lyrics.
0: That's
1: when
0: right.
1: You're drunk, you forget the lyrics.
0: Yeah, number. Can only imagine how you mess that one up when you're drunk. All right, number three on the list is by Chumbawamba. Yeah, if you're in a bar drinking, this one comes on, you're jumping around,
1: that's
0: dancing.
1: That's all you have to sing.
0: For
1: is
0: sure.
1: This part. Over and over and over
0: again.
1: And
0: taking the night away. Or what's, is that what it says? Singing? Whatever it says. Oh, I know what it says. I can't say the word.
1: Oh.
0: It's it's urinating the night away.
1: I thought it was This Is the Night Away.
0: You can look it up. I think it is the urinating. I think it's the urinating version of that.
1: That's funny.
0: All right, number four on the list is another one. Actually, we have another country one. I take that back. I didn't realize we have another country song on the list. It's John Denver. East Country.

0: I love this song.
1: This is the song, our final song we played at our wedding when everyone was drunk and needed to leave.
0: And they take their shirts off.
1: Oh, the shirts were already off at that point.
0: Oh, what song did they take
1: their
0: shirts
1: off?
0: Rocky Top. Oh, they take it off the Rocky Top.
1: Yeah, Rocky Top.
0: And they keep them off for Take Me Home.
1: Yeah.
0: Your family's got some crazy traditions, I'm telling you right now.
1: Someone tried to rip Zuko's shirt off during that dance, and he said no.
0: All right, and number five on the list of the top songs to sing along to when you're drunk is the Proclaimers.

0: It's a good list. Other songs that were on the list, Turn Up the Radio. That's a good one. Ooh. One bourbon, one scotch, one beer.
1: I don't know the words to that one still.
0: One bourbon, one scotch, one beer. That's the only part you got to know, really. Riders on the Storm was on the list. God Bless the USA was on the list.
1: Oh, we just got a text. This is so true. Why is Family Traditions not on that list?
0: I'm with you.
1: That's a good one.
0: But look, we didn't make the list. We're just reporting. I don't agree with it 100%. If you want to add to this list of songs that you like to sing when you're drunk, hit up the Talkback feature on the iHeartRadio app. Columbus weather. All right, Kayla's got news from Nashville here inside of 10 minutes.
1: I'm going to share a new song with you that Dan and Shay is featured on, and the King of Country just broke a record. Not as much as Luke Combs, but he still broke a record.
0: Still doing well. All right, Bill Kelly, after today, weather gets a little dicey, doesn't it?
2: Yeah, it looks like we're going to see on and off rain chances for much of the week ahead. Though most of today looks dry, we should see a good deal of sunshine, highs into the mid-70s. Cold front approaches from the west. That'll bring us our best chance for rain on Tuesday. Most of us could see about an inch of rain between Tuesday and Wednesday. A little bit cooler by the middle of the week as well, as highs fall back near 60 for Wednesday and Thursday. I'm ABC6 First Warning Meteorologist Phil Kelly on 92.3 WCOL.
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0: Luke Combs has the number one song in country again, but with a different song. Sleepless in a Hotel Room is the number one song in country this week. So back-to-back number ones for him. That means 23 consecutive for Luke Combs of all of his singles that have been released to radio. Now, Tucker Wetmore's Brunette jumps from number 4 to number 2, so we'll see if he can take that spot from Luke next week. And speaking of Tucker, he was surprised on stage in London when his mom came out and said he has a surprise from Thomas Rhett.
1: Tucker, can you please come out here to the front of the stage? We have a surprise. If I could direct all your attention to either this screen or this screen over here.
2: What's up, Tucker? Thomas Rhett here. We're on our way. I'm on the single editor, which is what you should be doing because your golf game is trash. But other than that, I just want to say congratulations on winning ACM. Male New Artist.
0: So yes,
3: that's really cool.
0: He won it on the award, and the video shows when he said your golf game is trash. Literally, Thomas Rhett was on the golf course making this video, sending it to Tuck, as they call him, Tucker Wetmore. So the ACMs are May 17th, and he will be performing there now. And the list includes Thomas, along with Kane Brown, Ella Langley, Dan and Shay, Blake Shelton, Zach Top, and more. And it'll be on Prime Video at 8 o'clock, and Shania Twain is the host. Well, Dan and Shay are back in the limelight. Obviously, they are performing at the ACM Awards, and they stopped on stage with Brandon Lake this weekend, and they debuted a new song with Brandon called She Believes in Me.

0: Mind you, that's the only part of the song I've heard.
1: So is this going to be a Brandon Lake song with Dan and Shay?
0: It seems
1: or Dan
0: like
1: and Shay
0: that.
1: Song?
0: Because, yeah, like. Because he also released a song with Nick Jonas on Friday called The Author. Nick played with him on Friday. Dan and Shay played with him on Saturday. But it said, guess we have to record this now. I was like, yeah. Yes, you do. You have to record it and you have to release it this Friday. Is what I
1: mean, it seems like
0: it.
1: A good Mom's Day song.
0: It does. It does. So you can check that out for that. Well, also over the weekend, if you didn't see, Post Malone canceled the start of his stadium tour with Jelly Roll. That's 6 shows and they were all refunded. They didn't say that they're going to change the dates. He said he needs more time to finish his double album before the tour starts. So it'll kick off now June 12th. In Indianapolis. So the Cleveland date is still on as of right now, but fans are speculating that recent reports of low ticket sales is why they canceled it. That's always going to be the speculation over everything.
1: It's a weird cancellation. I mean, he knows when it was starting. He knows he's working on new music. It seems like not fair to do that to the fans when everyone's bought tickets and they're ready to go, and then you cancel because, hey, I need to work on music.
0: So the Cleveland date is June 25th, so that's only going to be 2 weeks of the show, so he's not doing the whole month of May. Mm. So we will keep you up to date on that one, but also want to give a congratulations to George Strait, who set a new attendance record in his career, playing a sold-out crowd of 90,037 people at Clemson's Memorial Stadium in Death Valley on Saturday night. It was their first time in the Death Valley Night concert series. Now Morgan Wallen's going to do it this summer. Let's see if they can beat him. But this was his first major concert in Death Valley since the Country Music Festival was held at that venue in 1999. So no shows have been happening there until 1999 was the last one. Hmm. And George Strait was there. Then he sets a new attendance record. And that's news from Nashville. If you missed any of it, it's always on our podcast page. 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

0: Rascal Flatts, Fast Cars, and Freedom on 92.3 WCOL. We were talking a little bit ago about songs that you like to sing when you're drunk. And, of course, the talkback feature has been on fire right now with people sending us messages on songs that they like to sing while drinking.
1: Hi, Kayla and Zuko. I am literally listening to you on my way to work as we speak. However, I was just listening to your segment about top songs that you sing to when you're drunk, and my mom and I, for some reason, are like immediate into karaoke Bohemian Rhapsody. I don't know why we can't sing it sober, but we can completely sing it when we are drunk.

0: Probably my favorite performance in the I Heart Country Festival was Kane Brown when he sang that song.
1: It's such a good song. And it's like, dang, and whoever's man, woman has a man like that, you got a good one.
0: All right, we got tickets for Casey Musgraves coming up in 19 minutes. Columbus weather. Phil Kelly is in for weather today. Phil, do we have to be weather aware this week? You say we got some unsettled weather pattern. What does that mean exactly?
2: Right. Well, it means it's going to be a wet week. I think the wettest days are going to be Tuesday and Wednesday. I'm not expecting any severe weather with that, but the Storm Prediction Center has us in a marginal risk for overnight tonight as a cold front passes through. We could see an isolated severe storm. I'm not expecting much in the way of severe weather, but out ahead of that, I think we've got a pretty nice Monday. We'll see temperatures topping out into the mid-70s with a good deal of sunshine today. That rain moves in late tonight and then into the overnight hours. So expect your Tuesday morning to start your morning commute will be wet. We'll have a few rounds of rain on Tuesday. I think middle of the day looks fairly dry. We'll still be in the low 70s. But a lot of rain returns by late in the day on Wednesday, late afternoon, and on into the evening. And that rain sticks around until we get into the day on Wednesday. So it does look like between Tuesday and Wednesday, we could see most of us around an inch of rain. So it is going to be a good soaking for us. Much cooler on the backside of that cold front as well. We go from mid-70s today to right around 60 for the high on Wednesday. I'm ABC 6 First Warning Meteorologist Phil Kelly on 92.3 WCOL.
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14: 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Each episode, we take the loudest wellness trends online and ask the questions only science can answer. What's real? What's exaggerated? 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

0: Carrie Underwood and Blown Away on 92.3 WCOL. It is 8:53 on your Monday. We've got tickets for Kacey Musgraves. We announced her show last week, and the tickets aren't even on sale yet. They go on sale Friday morning at 10. So you're beating the box office all week long at 9, 11, 1, and 3. So your first shot here in about 6 minutes or so. Well, if you want to get some freebies this summer for the kids, we have a way for you to do it.
1: So people are already thinking about summer because of things. Okay, what are my kids going to do if you're at work or if you're doing camps or not? And they just started something because of Pizza Hut. Now, this is kind of a cool thing. If you're like me, we like to do anything that you can do free for the kids. And there is the Book It program. So it's an app that is now open that you can set monthly reading goals and track your progress over the summer. Now, yes, the libraries do summer reading programs, and they do raffle tickets and prizes you can win, which is great. You should try that. But the Summer of Stories is an app now that you can book it, and it's pre-K through sixth grade. Normal, this is kind of lower for him. So pre-K through sixth grade. And once you hit your goals that you set, there's like goals and everything, you get a free personal pan pizza just by reading. So you do like a quick enrollment and stuff. And if you meet your monthly goal of reading, you get a free personal pan pizza. So because of this, this is what we had in the 90s back at Pizza Hut. I don't know if you remember.
0: Is this done by the honor system, by the way? It's got to be the honor system.
1: It is the honor system. So like they used to do this forever when I was a kid. And it said, some people in the comments said in the 80s. Do you remember this? The Book It program at Pizza Hut?
0: Nah, don't.
1: Oh, yeah. We were like, what book do we have to read? What's the shortest one to get the pizza from Pizza Hut? Okay. So they have that now. And because of it, everyone has to follow the trend of the libraries always have it. But Panda Express, this is another honor system. You get a free kids' meal coupon when you read 5 books. This is for any student. Barnes & Noble is giving a free book for reading books and writing about them in your reading journal. So next time you're at Barnes & Noble, ask for the reading journal. And if kids write in it about what they read and everything, they're going to use the honor system. So don't just Google what the book's about and then write into it if you want to. And another one is Chuck E. Cheese is doing this. If you go to their website, you can print off a little sheet that has 2 weeks worth. And if you mark each day that you read in those 2 weeks, you get 10 free play points from Chuck E. Cheese. We did that too with our reading or our report card. If you show so many A's, you got free play points for that too. So I think this is a big deal that people are doing it more and more. And not just like the libraries, because that's where everyone went. But now if people want to read more, they can do this with the kids and they get free food out of it.
0: Bottom line is there's lots of stuff that the kids can do this summer to stay, keep their minds moving.
1: Yeah, but it's all because we're bringing back something from the 90s. The Book It for the free books for pizza that we did at Pizza.
0: That was a good time to be a kid.
1: It was a great time to be a kid. And I'm sure other places are doing it. If you know of one, you can let us know. But this officially kicked off this weekend. So I was like, this is good. We need to mention it. But the program starts June 1st, by the way. So you can get the app for the Book It program and all the other summer ones start June 1st to get your free food or free goodies for the kids. Which I feel like us parents are a little more competitive about it than the kids are, to be honest. But hey, whatever works, whatever gets them reading and get them free stuff, I guess it'll make your summer easier.
0: Yeah, if you know one that we haven't mentioned, just hit up the talkback feature on the iHeartRadio app and we'll get it out there.
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0: Clay Walker, She Won't Be Lonely Long on 92.3 WCOL. It is 9:06 on your Monday. We just played the Casey Musgraves cue to call. We must get a winner. The winner is on line three. Hi, WCOL. Who's this?
1: Hey, good morning. This is Bobby.
0: Hey, Bobby. What are you doing right now? Oh, Bobby.
2: Oh, no, Bobby.
0: We can't be losing Bobby. Have we lost you, Bobby?
1: No, I'm here.
0: Okay.
1: Sorry. I can hear you.
0: You're breaking
1: Hopefully
0: up.
1: You can hear me.
0: I'm sorry. What did you say you do for a living?
1: Oh, what I do for a living?
0: Yeah.
1: I work in manufacturing for a pet food plant.
0: All right.
2: Okay, Bobby, I have a question for you, unless you have a doppelganger. Were you at our World Tour stop on Friday in Grove City?
1: I was there at that one and the one before, yes.
2: Yeah. Why do you not come say hi to us?
1: What?
2: Because we've had you in studio to catch money in a money thing.
0: Yeah.
2: We had you play a very hard version. I don't know if it was What the Bleep or Who Covered It, something like that.
0: Bobby, Kayla's mad at you. I just want you to know this. She is not happy right now.
2: I mean, listen, I feel like we know you, so I would appreciate it if you would have said hi.
0: You know, if you walked into a mire and you ran into a family member, but you ignored them the whole time, that's kind of how we feel about you, Bobby.
1: Yeah,
0: you come hang out with family, but you don't say hi.
1: There and I was. It was really early. I mean, that's like a few hours before I normally wake up. But I will absolutely come say hi at the next one sure.
2: Okay, deal.
0: All right, we'll see you in Gahanna here in a few weeks. All right, but Bobby, you are caller 12 and a winner. You got tickets for Casey Musgraves. She is playing The Shot coming up on September 9th. Those tickets go on sale Friday morning. And by the way, with special guest Midland. We keep forgetting
2: that. I know.
0: That.
2: That's
0: Midland
2: gonna be
0: is
2: so
0: awesome.
2: Good.
0: But that's going to be a great show.
1: That's
0: and you've
1: awesome.
0: Won tickets before you can even buy them. All right, Bobby.
1: Sweet. Thanks.
0: All right. Hang on line to get some info from you. Joe Kelly at your next shot at 11. Then again, one and Boxer at 3. $1,000 cash cow. $1,000 up for grabs coming up at 9:45.
3: If you showed up, I wouldn't let you in.

0: fake?
1: Well, history was made Saturday at the Kentucky Derby, and it happened very suddenly with great excitement. The winning horse surged in the final stretch. It went from last to first.
2: This is amazing.
1: It was unreal. Golden Tempo is the horse's name. The owner, or I should say trainer, is Cherie DeVoe, who became the first woman to train a Kentucky Derby winner. Mm-hmm. And this is how it all went down.
3: As they come to the last 16th of a mile, Denon Bourbon in front, both selling a huge long shot. Renegade and Golden Tempo are closing two. Here's Golden Tempo! Golden Tempo! And Cherie DeVoe make history in the Kentucky Derby!
4: The first female trainer to win the Kentucky Derby. 44-year-old Cherie DeVoe conditioning Golden Tempo with a tremendous run down the stretch to win the Derby.
5: Honored that I get to be that person, and I hope this just paves the way for any other little girl with big dreams or woman with big dreams. I always thought that the sky was the limit. Now, really, it truly is the limit.
1: That's amazing.
2: Oh, I watched her, like, right the first interview they do, and she's like, I have no words. But just showing that women, when we set our mind to something, we can do it. I was like crying. I'm like, oh my. Jared's like, are you crying right now? I was like, yes, I am.
1: I watched the overhead view of that horse in last place. I'm like, how does that horse go from last to first?
2: Well, she said she didn't even care. She's like, I didn't even look at the position. I looked at like the speed of each turn. And I mean, you saw it right there at the end. He just goes around everything. It was very impressive. Well, mine is kind of another woman story, I guess, because Diana Fligare and her daughter Melissa and her granddaughter Hadley all just graduated together last week from Utah Valley University. So they realized a few months ago, because they all were going at different parts, Melissa was going for a second degree and Hadley was completing a psychology degree alongside her grandmother, who returned to school after stepping away decades ago due to work and other responsibilities. So only a few short months they were like, oh, we're all graduating at the same time. And so they just did it last week. And Diana had been working towards a degree for nearly 40 years after starting classes at the age of 17 and stepping back. So now she kept a graduation-themed ornament at her desk as a reminder of her goal. And since completing her degree feels like a dream come true, and she's even more happy that she got to do it alongside her daughter and her granddaughter.
1: That is awesome. That is what we like.
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Kelly. Lots of sunshine today. Breezy, warm. We'll see highs into the mid-70s. Could see some rain pop up late in the day. But the best chance for rain comes on Tuesday with a cold front.

0: Shibuzi and a bar song on 92.3 WCOL. It is 9:25 on your Monday morning with Zuko and Kayla. 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That'd be nice.
1: Just answer the phone. If it's someone you don't want to talk to, then you can hang it up.
0: Yeah, just hang up. That's what I do. Like, hello. And if there's that long delay, then you know it's a telemarketer.
1: Right.
0: And then because they're waiting for you to say hello again.
1: Yeah, don't say hello, by the way.
0: I never say hello twice.
1: I don't say hello.
0: What do you
1: hello.
0: Say?
1: This is Kayla.
0: Huh.
1: This is Kayla.
0: This is
1: Sometimes
0: Kayla.
1: We'll say, hi, this
0: so
1: is Kayla.
0: So I need to answer the phone to say, this is Kayla.
1: Yeah, you should say that.
0: All right.
1: Okay, I'll say, this is Zuko, and then see what happens.
0: All right. All right, it's time for Kayla to talk about people doing amazing things, all powered by our friends at Comfort Dental.
1: So this Saturday is a Team Leah Breast Cancer Benefit happening at the Central Ohio Anglers and Hunters Club on Roberts Road in West Jeff. It's a whole day event from 1 until 9. They're going to do this benefit, and there's going to be live music, karaoke, a cornhole tournament, auction, 50-50, raffle baskets, bake sales, and more, and $10 for a pasta dinner. It's available until gone. That pasta dinner starts at 3 o'clock. But everything is going to start at 1, okay? And then a live band, Ms. Thang, is going to be there at 6 o'clock. And there's kids games from 1 to 3 and then 6 to 9. And again, the pasta dinner is just $10. And the cornhole tournament is in the evening from 6 until 9. But a 50-50 and a dollar each. And the winner will be picked at 8 o'clock, all for Team Leah. So thank you to Candy Williams who sent this to us. It's this Saturday again at the Central Ohio Anglers and Hunters Club in West Jeff, right on Roberts Road. So 1 to 9 is when this is going to take place. So if you have something like this that's a charity event and you need help getting the word out for, or if it's a donation, or if it's a community event, or it's free and you just want people to know about it because it's what your community is doing, please send the information in a flyer. It's much appreciated. To my email, it's Kayla, K-A-Y-L-A, at WCOL.com.
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0: Morgan Wallen and Post Malone, and I ain't coming back on 92.3 WCOL. I saw over the weekend, Morgan, I think, was playing in Vegas, and he did a walkout by himself.
1: Yeah.
0: He got stood up by some folks, or they said they couldn't make it or whatever, so he was kind of mad. I think there was like three or four people he had asked to do it, and did he play two nights there or one night? Because there was one where they had Tom Brady and Mike Tyson walking out with
1: him. Yeah, he was back-to-back on Friday and Saturday.
0: Okay, so Saturday, Tom Brady and Mike Tyson walked out, or maybe it's vice versa, but there was one night where he just walked out by himself. He addressed it on stage. He goes, look, I asked people, but they just kind of, whatever, didn't show up or blew me off or whatever. He goes, oh, that's fine.
1: He said, y'all got some flaky people in this town. He's had five different lined up to do the walkout, and they all bailed on him.
0: And that, like,
1: five of them.
0: Why? Why would you first agree to do it and then not show up? When it's such a big part of his show is his walkout.
1: I know. So, Tom, I don't know. They were saying, like, one of the Raiders quarterback. Well, I don't know if, like, Mendoza. That was a little late, like, to be saying it was him. But Dana White was another one.
0: Dana stood him up?
1: These are speculations of who it would have been.
0: The list has got to be revealed at some point. You would think.
1: Yeah. So the last time he performed at Allegiant Stadium, Tom Brady was there.
0: Okay.
1: And then Mike Tyson, but this one was nobody.
0: So did you see there's also a couple that got married, and the couple did a walkout like a Morgan Wallen concert.
1: That's funny.
0: To their wedding.
1: See, everyone's like saying that they're doing a walkout like Morgan Wallen, but like there were other walkouts before Morgan Wallen.
0: I know.
1: Like everyone's like, oh, Luke Combs is copying Morgan Wallen. Like at his stadium shows, I'm like, a lot of people do walkouts now.
0: A lot of folks do walkouts. Yeah. They've been doing it for years. But for whatever reason, he brought it back, I guess. More power to him, I guess.
1: Yeah.
0: All right, 9:58. What are you doing today?
1: Well, it's the final night of tap, or no, not tap. Tonight's tumbling. I have to think about
0: tumbling
1: that.
0: Tumbling on Monday, tap on Tuesdays.
1: Yes, thank you.
0: Rolling on Wednesdays.
1: Tonight is that night for the kiddos.
0: Gymnastics on Thursdays and cheerleading on Friday.
1: I'm just kidding. Cheerleading's coming soon. This is our last week of like activities until summer camp starts in June. So we have that one. I lied. This is not our last week of activities. There's field day this week. It's teacher appreciation week, Mother's Day tea. Then we got graduations and other stuff for school for kindergartner. Who would have thought you'd be this busy at kindergarten? Can't imagine what's to come.
0: It just gets busier and busier and busier.
1: So I'm roasting a chicken for dinner. I don't know. It's in the fridge. We'll see if I actually do it. Kayla's been so tired that I haven't even cooked this week. Like this whole weekend, we ordered pizza. We got Chinese. Jared's like, can I cook? I was like, sure, because I'm not.
0: Yeah.
1: I'm not doing it.
0: I'm not in the mood.
1: So what are you doing?
0: Lathan's got soccer training later tonight. So I'm going to try to get up enough energy to go to the gym.
1: I know. You chugged your drink.
0: I did chug my drink. So hopefully I can at least get a little workout in. Not going to be there too long, but I want to get a little bit of a workout in because I haven't been there since Thursday.
1: Yeah.
0: So do that. And then that's really about it.
1: Well, it's one of those days. It's a Monday.
0: Well, Joe Kelly got another day off. I don't know what this guy's doing where he just gets all these days off, but he's got the vacation, so he's taking it. Ella's in again today, and she has a $1,000 cash cow coming up in 45 minutes. And don't forget, Casey Musgrave's tickets at 11, 1, and 3. And that $1,000 cash cow, every hour on or about 45 past the hour, you can enter that keyword in to win $1,000. Have a safe and wonderful Monday, everyone.
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Thinking About Me. That's Morgan Wallen on 92.3 WCOL. Good morning and happy Monday. It is Monday. That means we're back with more keywords. 13 a day. We've given you one already, so we got 12 left for today. Our cash cow $1,000 giveaway. A keyword each hour.

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more chances each day this week to win tickets to Casey Musgraves' Middle of Nowhere Tour at The Shot on September 9th. Your next chance coming up this morning at 11, not too far away. Don't go anywhere. We also got a cash cow keyword on the way before that. Here's Luke Cole.

0: Going, Kayla, tomorrow it's Talk Back Tuesday. We want to know, moms, what is the one thing you want for Mom's Day that you're afraid to ask for?
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You proof, Morgan Wallen, WCOL. Well, it feels a little more like spring today, about 70 degrees for our high. We're dropping back down, though, mid-50s by Wednesday, so don't put that coat away just yet. Here's

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Yeah, well, I'm Ella in for Joe Kelly today. He will return tomorrow. Shaboozey will come to Columbus in October. October 7th, Kemba Live is Outlaws Never Die Tour. Here he is with Jelly Roll, this one, Amen.

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Trace Atkins on WCOL. I'm Ella, filling in today for Joe Kelly. He will be back tomorrow. Got new stuff from Jason Aldean and Tucker Wetmore coming up right now. Thomas Rhett with Jordan Davis.

0: 92.3 WCOL, Columbus's number one for new country. We're getting new music from Keith Urban, not quite what we expected. Yacht Rock album from him in a little over a month, and he's kicking off our next set of long country in just a few.
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chances today to win tickets to Kacey Musgraves' Middle of Nowhere Tour, September 9th at the Shop. You're listening at 1 p.m. and 3 p.m. this afternoon. Four chances a day all this week to win. Here's Morgan Wallen, WC.

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by WCOL, Columbus's number one for new country. Tomorrow is an important day here. 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

Bailey Zimmerman on WCOL, Columbus's number one for new country. I'm Ella filling in for Joe Kelly today. He will return tomorrow. If you missed the iHeart Country Festival Saturday night, you can still watch it. It's streaming now on Hulu and Disney+. Let's get some Luke Combs. Here's Sleepless in a Hotel Room.

That's just because it's too expensive. Apparently, an average date costs $200. That seems a little extreme to me, but yes, it is expensive. Cash cow keyword, your chance at $1,000. That'll help you get a couple dates at least. It's coming up soon.

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0: 92.3 WCOL. Good afternoon. I'm Ella, filling in today. One more day for Joe Kelly. He's on his way back from vacation, I promise. He will return tomorrow. We got expensive gas out there, in case you haven't noticed. Also, groceries, everything expensive. And if you want to spend money on fun stuff like concerts, well, you need money. And we can't have too much, right? So for that reason, we got another Cash Cow keyword coming your way this hour. You're shot at $1,000 and an extra long set of country next. Kicking off with Jason Aldean.
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93.3 WCOL. Ella Langley joining Morgan Wallen on Is Still the Problem Tour this Saturday night in Indianapolis. She'll also be part of the June 6th show in Pittsburgh. Here's Ella with Choosin' Texas, WCOL.

0: Hey, it's Zuko and Kayla. Tomorrow it's Talk Back Tuesday. We want to know, moms, what is the one thing you want for Mom's Day that you're afraid to ask for?
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darling. Chase Matthew on 92.3 WCOL. Good afternoon. Hope you're having a great Monday. Week off to a good start. Joe Cowley got one more day of vacation here. He will be back tomorrow. I'm Ella, filling in for today. Here's John Morgan with Kid My.

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That show, June 20th in Colorado Springs. There he is with Where the Green Grass Grows on WCOL. Up now, Thomas.

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Montgomery Gentry, where I come from, WCOL. I'm Ella. Be here with you till 3 o'clock today, filling in for Joe. He's back tomorrow. Got another Cash Cow keyword coming up later this hour. You're shot at $1,000. 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Here's Luke Cole.

with Jelly Roll, Amen, on 92.3 WCOL, Columbus's number one for new country. Jelly Roll has his stadium tour with Post Malone coming to Indianapolis on June 12th and Cleveland at Huntington Bank Field June 25th for a little bit more intimate show. He also has his Shed tour, Grand Rapids, June 13th. Here's Riley Green with Chance.

0: 92.3 WCOL. If you missed the big iHeart Country Festival this weekend, it was Saturday night, the Moody Center in Austin, Texas. 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Got a long set of country next for your Monday. Brantley Gilbert in there, Thomas Rhett, Luke Combs, and more.
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0: Hey, it's Zuko and Kayla. Tomorrow it's Talk Back Tuesday. We want to know, moms, what is the one thing you want for Mom's Day that you're afraid to ask for?
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Just in case, that's Morgan Wallen on WCOL. We got one more chance today for you to win Casey Musgraves tickets, our Middle of Nowhere tour at the Shot, September 9th, 3 p.m. today. Your next chance, we'll do it again tomorrow. Four times you want to listen, 9 a.m., 11 a.m., 1 p.m., and 3 p.m. Here's Thomas.

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Bottoms Up. That's Brantley Gilbert on WCOL. Zugo and Kayla out on their world tour. They hit Grove City last Friday. Next stop in Gahanna, the Gahanna Roosters. They will be there Friday, May 29th. Doors open at 5:15. And a lot of people are lined up camping out at that time, so get there early. Here's Jelly Roll and Lainey Wilson.

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Good afternoon. I'm Ella, filling in on this Monday for Joe Kelly. He's traveling back home. He'll be back with you tomorrow. A new high-tech mini golf chain opening here in Columbus later this month. Details in two songs. Right now, Tucker Wetmore, Brunette.

Too busy getting tipsy there on WCOL. A high-tech mini golf chain called Putt Shack. Coming to Columbus, it features digitally tracked scoring, interactive holes. It'll open on May 27th on Galaxy Way in Polaris. Here's Morgan Wallen.

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0: 92.3 WCOL. Good afternoon. I'm Ella in for Joe today. He'll be back tomorrow. Coming up shortly, another Cash Cow $1,000 keyword and another chance at those Casey Musgraves tickets. And of course, an extra long set of country. We'll get it started with Luke Combs next.
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Luke Combs, one number away, WCOL. Not only did Luke break records at Ohio Stadium, the previous attendance record set by Pink Floyd back in 1994, Luke Combs shattered that a little over a week ago, but also apparently setting records for himself. He posted on socials that it was the biggest show he's ever performed in his whole life. Up now, Ella Langley is choosing.

0: Hey, it's Zuko and Kayla. Tomorrow it's Talk Back Tuesday. We want to know, moms, what is the one thing you want for Mom's Day that you're afraid to ask for?
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92.3 WCOL. Another chance at Kacey Musgraves tickets coming up soon here at 3 p.m. Her Middle of Nowhere tour at the Shot, September 9th. Four more chances for you to win tomorrow and each day this week. Here's Lauren Elena with Chase Matthew, All My Exes.

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Sammy Kershaw on 92.3 WCOL. I'm Ella, and I'm out for today and for the week. Joe Kelly back from vacation tomorrow. Boxer in next. Here's Morgan Wallen and Post Malone.

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All week, we're giving you the chance to see Miss Kacey Musgraves along with Midland at The Shot. Coming this fall, September 9th. Tickets go on sale this Friday. Win it before you can buy them all week. Big congrats to our latest winner. We'll do it all over again tomorrow, starting with Zuko and Kayla at 9 o'clock. Just after 3, it's Boxer. Welcome to Monday Afternoon with Luke Combs.

Well, it looks like it's going to be a rainy one this week. Well, the forecast coming your way about 3:28. Kane Brown crushed it over the weekend at our iHeartCountry Festival presented by Capital One. 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

Had a few people ask, hey, how can I watch the iHeart Country Festival? I missed it Saturday night. Well, it was only for another 24 hours you could view it on Hulu. And if you missed it, well, no worries. We have some great snapshots, videos, and highlights up at WCOL.com. But a big thanks to our partners at Disney Plus and Hulu. What an amazing time Saturday night from Shaboozy to Kane Brown, Luke Bryan, Riley Green, and so many others. Here's

0: Columbus's number one for new country, 92.3 WCOL. It's Boxer. Hope you had a wonderful weekend. Mine was full of mowing the lawn. What else did I do? Oh, yeah. Yeah, a lot of kids' activities. Yeah, track, soccer all weekend. Maybe you're like yourself. 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I wanted to do something a little different because I realize on your mind, as it is mine, just how expensive everything is, which is why I'm so glad we're doing something like the Cash Cow, which gives you a little bit of relief, chance to use that money towards a bill or gas or groceries, especially gas. But what would you rather have for free for an entire year? Would it be gas or coffee? Now, I realize some, maybe like yourself, might think, well, this is Captain Obvious, but I want to know.
1: Free coffee. Oh, yeah. Are you kidding me? I spend so much on coffee every day.
0: Okay, so, and by the way, she's not the only one. The DMs I'm getting and answers on social right now, I'm a little surprised that I'm not seeing more of gas on there. But if you could get one of the two for free, what would it be? Would you rather have free gas or free coffee? We'll be talking about that this afternoon. Plus, Cash Cow worth the grand. That's coming up at 3:45 in news from Nashville.
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A good weekend for baseball games for the Clippers. You had Princesses and Pirates on Saturday. Yesterday was Space Day. Crew, unfortunately, Saturday night came up short. I thought for sure they had that game against Minnesota, but not quite. Ella Langley now with Morgan Wallen. It's their latest together, Can't Love You Anymore on WCOL.

0: Hey, it's Zuko and Kayla. Tomorrow it's Talk Back Tuesday. We want to know, moms, what is the one thing you want for Mom's Day that you're afraid to ask for?
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Shaboozy, who brought the noise Saturday night in Austin with our I Heart Country Festival, along with Jelly Roll there, amen. From the number one country song in America to highlights from Austin last Saturday with our I Heart Country Festival. 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

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Also, Luke Combs swapping out number ones from Sleepless in a Hotel Room this week. And Days Like These, which was last week's number one, that's number two this week. And the lineup of country stars performing in the upcoming ACM Awards continues and grows. Kane Brown, Dan and Shay, Jordan Davis, Ella Langley, the Red Clay Strays, Thomas Rhett, Blake Shelton, just to name a few. The award show itself, hosted by Shania Twain, will stream live from the MGM Grand Garden Arena in Las Vegas, May 17th on Amazon Prime. That's news from Nashville. 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

Hey, just want to say thank you again for stopping out last Friday. Zuko and Kayla's world tour stop in Grove City. It was a huge hit. Next stop at the end of the month, I think it's the 29th, at the Roosters off of Morse in Gahanna. All the info on our Instagram at 923 WCOL.

Just talking to my friend over the weekend. We were discussing music and just how great Ella Langley is and how she's just bringing back all the good things of country music from her album Dandelion. Here's Be Her with Ella, WCOL. She drank

congratulate the class of 2026 from Otterbein and OU in Athens. Class of 2026 holding their commencement over the weekend. Ohio State will be coming up here soon. And Thank a Teacher continues with Donors Choose. If you have a teacher you would love to nominate, with a chance for them to score $5,000 for their classroom to upgrade equipment and supplies, simply nominate them now or as soon as you can to WCOL.com.

You know, a video I keep watching over and over and over again? Well, outside of the Star Wars videos for today on the 4th, the Golden Tempo race from the Kentucky Derby on Saturday. I mean, talk about a horse that came from behind and the first female trainer to win the Kentucky Derby, too. Just amazing.

0: Hey, Zuko and Kayla, tomorrow it's Talk Back Tuesday. We want to know, moms, what is the one thing you want for Mom's Day that you're afraid to ask for?
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0: Well, it looks like there's a common theme for the weather this week. So if you still have to fertilize, reseed the lawn, anything like that, looks like we're going to get showers almost every day this week, off and on. Mid-60s for highs. Tucker Wetmore on WCOL. Chance to win a grand. Cash Cow up next.
1: Who knows, I got a time. And there's a few in here tonight. Well, I learned my lesson too many times. Blows like you put me

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when she goes to bed. She hits her knees and bows her head.

know if it's because I'm a huge Toby Keith fan and still having just a tough time realizing that he's gone. Still can't believe it. But I'm seeing a lot of posts on Instagram lately about all the things he did for our troops overseas during Iraq and Afghanistan with the USO. God bless him and Godspeed to him. Just after 5, Boxer for the Ride Home. In the next 10 minutes, Morgan Wallen with Post Malone and Riley Green. Here's Luke Combs on WCOL.

0: Hey, kudos to those who took part in last weekend's iHeart Country Festival presented by Capital One. I caught it on Hulu yesterday, watched it live on Disney Plus on Saturday night. So good. So is this guy. Riley Green, Change My Mind on WCOL.
1: If you showed up, I would.

But if there's anyone who knows how to crash a party, it's that guy, Luke Bryan, who crushed it over the weekend with our iHeartCountry Festival presented by Capital One. Coming up, would you rather have free coffee for a year or gas? 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After.

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17: 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Heroes like Fire Captain Andrew Donner, inspired by the bravery of New York City firefighters on 9/11, Andrew devoted his life to serving his community. 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And after a very brave battle, Andrew lost his life to lung cancer caused by occupational toxins. 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

Kenny Chesney, who recently revealed that the song Beer in Mexico was never a party song. Matter of fact, he was performing at Sammy Hagar's birthday party. He said it was more so of a introspective about his life at the time at 36 when he wrote it. Chris Jansen, Me and a Beer on WCOL.

0: Hey, it's Zuko and Kayla. Tomorrow it's Talk Back Tuesday. We want to know, moms, what is the one thing you want for Mom's Day that you're afraid to ask for?
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Boxer for the Ride Home, wishing you a very happy birthday if you're celebrating. You share it with the great Randy Travis, who's 67 today. And from NSYNC to TV host Lance Bass is 47. Chance to win a grand with the Cash Cow next.

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Helping you unwind Monday afternoon into the early evening here, just after 6 o'clock. It is Boxer from Post Malone and Blake Shelton, Kane Brown, who just commanded the audience in Austin over the weekend at our iHeart Country Festival in the next 10 minutes. Last week's number one hit, Luke Combs, Days Like These on WCOL. 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

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If you're working the third shift tonight, don't miss the 11 o'clock news with this new song. 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

0: Hey, it's Zuko and Kayla. Tomorrow it's Talk Back Tuesday. We want to know, moms, what is the one thing you want for Mom's Day that you're afraid to ask for?
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1: Hey, back in studio with Blake Shelton. What was it like when you started to feel really famous from The Voice?
2: I liked it at first. I thought it was fun. I couldn't believe, like, you know, there was a paparazzi guy waiting outside our gate, and or if we tried to go through an airport or whatever, these people were following, taking pictures and stuff. And at the time, you know, right when I did The Voice is also right when Miranda and I got married. And so there was this extra layer of, it just kept piling on more reasons to have more attention, you know. And then it became, you know, not so fun after a few years of that. And you just kind of revert, start not leaving the house as much. And you reconsider, like, well, I wanted to go to the store, but not today, you know, just send somebody else to go get whatever you need. And then now I've kind of stayed that guy.
3: You've stayed.
2: Ever since then, yeah.
0: Bobby Bones.
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